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1: 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You stated your case. Diamond.

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Ephesians chapter 5, verse 1. Be ye therefore followers of God as dear children. God not only has reached down in grace and mercy to save sinful creatures as you and I, but now he beseeches you and I as dear children, literally beloved children, to follow, to mimic him. And he's given us the perfect example to mimic, and that's the example of his own dear Son, the one who suffered, bled, and died for us. We're not to follow the world in all its wickedness. No, we're to separate ourselves from all of that and unto Christ. The issue of the Gospel Standard is available upon request. It's a wonderful publication, overflowing with thanksgiving to our gracious, wonderful God. Please write us. 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Now, after a message and song, a message by Pastor Perry F. Rockwood.

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1: All right, here we go. Rick D's in the hits this week. We're following, wait a minute, Justin Bieber, Madonna on stage together with BTS and Shakira. 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Something leaked out in the middle of Ricky Leaks, and there's
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1: All right, here we go. Rick Dees and the hits this week. We're following, wait a minute, Justin Bieber, Madonna on stage together with BTS and Shakira. 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
2: Our forecast is calling for showers today. We'll see fog dissipating and a high of 18. Cloudy tonight, winds out of the northwest, gusting to 40 and a low down to 12. Tomorrow, we'll see a mix of sun and cloud and a high 23.
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0: Chilis Cartel, That's the Way on Hits 100. We want to fuel your summer, give you a chance to win $250 in gas. Congratulations to our latest winner, and that is Lenny Irvine. Lenny picked up that $250 yesterday, and we have another $250 to give away on Friday of next week. All you have to do is keep listening and scan the QR code, and you're part of the qualifying round for the week. And only do that once a day to stay qualified. Any more than that, it's a disqualification, as we know how many and who qualify and who scans. So definitely just got to do that once a day, and that's all. 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

0: 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Good morning. Coming up, Elijah Woods, Ray, and Rihanna with Calvin Harris.
1: Our forecast is calling for showers today. We'll see fog dissipating and a high of 18. Cloudy tonight, winds out of the northwest, gusting to 40 and a low down to 12. Tomorrow, we'll see a mix of sun and cloud and a high 23.
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1: 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Good morning, it's Chris, and coming up next for your Sunday, Chapel Roan, Alessia Cara. We've got this guy Rick Dees in the weekly Top 40 Countdown from noon till 4 today. Big game on, 3 o'clock Eastern Time. 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
3: Our forecast is calling for showers today. We'll see fog dissipating and a high of 18. Cloudy tonight, winds out of the northwest, gusting to 40 and a low down to 12. Tomorrow, we'll see a mix of sun and cloud and a high 23.
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0: 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Coming up, Olivia Rodrigo, The Weeknd, and Mackenzie Porter.
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0: Mackenzie Porter, these days on Hits 100, Campbellton weather for your Sunday afternoon looks like this. We have a few showers and then a northwest wind to 40K and diminishing, a high of 18, cloudy tonight, mix of sun and cloud, 23 tomorrow, and then it looks like we'll get up to 26 on Tuesday.
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2: Our forecast is calling for showers today. We'll see fog dissipating and a high of 18. Cloudy tonight, winds out of the northwest, gusting to 40 and a low down to 12. Tomorrow, we'll see a mix of sun and cloud and a high 23.
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1: It's now time for the funeral directory on Hits 100 FM. Passed away at the Campbellton Regional Hospital in Campbellton on Wednesday, July the 15th, at the age of 100, Mrs. Eleanor Eddy of Dalhousie. That's Eleanor Eddy, wife of the late Randolph Eddy. A funeral service for Mrs. Eddy will be held at St. John's United Church in Dalhousie on July the 21st at 2 p.m., with visitations starting at 1 p.m. at the church. 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
2: How about it? All the hits in one place. It is Rick Dees, and can you believe outside of Taylor Swift's wedding, someone was selling a bag of air from inside Madison Square Garden, and they had 100 people pay $25 for a bag of air. That is amazing.
3: Dees sleep.
2: A bag of air from Taylor's wedding, $25. This is a bag of wind named Dees, but the good news, it's connected to the hits. Remember last week's top five? Let's do it. At number five, it was Olivia Rodrigo. Number four, Sienna Spyro.

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1: Megan Trainor Shimmer comes down just one this week from Megan, number 39, and from her album Toy With Me. Have you heard it? Getting rave reviews from Megan Trainor. Enrique Dees with a countdown challenge coming up. 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We will test your brain cells coming up. 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

0: Oh, yeah, after all those awards from Choose in Texas, she follows up with Be Her. Ella Langley jumps on the countdown, debuting at number 34 this week. Something leaked out. I have to share this with you. It is Rick Neeson.
1: Ricky Leaks.
0: Well, the Emmy nominations are out. That's right, the Emmy Awards. Who on the countdown got an Emmy nomination this year? Way to go, Lady Gaga. For what? The Dead Dance. Outstanding original music and lyrics. She's up for the award. How about Selena Gomez? Up for producing, not acting, but she's up for an Emmy. How about Taylor Swift? 5 Emmy nominations. Her trophy cabinet, I don't know where it is, but it is definitely full in the middle of
1: Ricky Leaks.
0: And it leaked out this week. What does this artist mean when she says, man, I need... Who is she who was virtually undiscovered 3 years ago? Now 2 number one hits. Can you guess who she is? She is next.
2: 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Turn it up.
0: Counting down to number one. Feeling good all weekend long. It's Rick D's on Hits 100 FM.
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4: Our forecast is calling for showers today. We'll see fog dissipating and a high of 18. Cloudy tonight, winds out of the northwest, gusting to 40 and a low down to 12. Tomorrow, we'll see a mix of sun and cloud and a high 23.
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0: It is a hit. Tastes so good. Now Lauren goes up 6 and could go to number 1. Everybody's saying, look at it. Tastes so good. And he said it used to feel so good being with One Direction. They could do just about anything, he said. And everybody said, oh, that's brilliant. That's brilliant. Now on his own, he's still brilliant. And Rick D's, wait a minute, roll out some more.
1: D's Sleaze.
0: Oh, it's a busy week for Selena Gomez. She will co-star with one of the most bankable guys in Hollywood. Super actor Timothy Chalamet will be her leading man's voice in an animated movie called Not Alone. And she says, I can't wait to work with Timothy. Selena Gomez and the introvert he plays. Timothy Chalamet is an introverted rocket mechanic. And Selena is an astrobotanist. It's called Not Alone. And you'll see with the aliens in it that they are not alone. Timothy and Selena in the middle of
1: D's Sleaze.
0: Oh, and how about this? The biggest 25 hits of the week on the way.
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0: 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Oh, this feels good. It's CKNB.
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0: The amazing Justin Bieber on the countdown again, going up on this week, number 23, Speed Demon. And yes, he is ready to perform at the World Cup halftime show. First ever, Justin Bieber, Shakira, Madonna. Are you ready? Oh, and make sure you throw in some surprises, they say, and they will, from the stage. Okay, here we go. 3 million, 8 million, 12 million, 26 million, all these different numbers from Taylor Swift's wedding. What happened? I have the numbers. Coming up, did she make money from her own wedding? Find out.
1: 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So 1, 2, 3.
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4: Our forecast is calling for showers today. We'll see fog dissipating and a high of 18. Cloudy tonight, winds out of the northwest, gusting to 40 and a low down to 12. Tomorrow, we'll see a mix of sun and cloud and a high 23.
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0: Tony loves it when you sing along. Mr. Know-It-All is Tutty Swims, up on number 17 this week. And how about this?
1: D's Sleaze.
0: All right, you won't believe this on D's Sleaze. Over 70% of the stars in Hollywood and the movies and music and all beyond, over 70% of those who get married get divorced. 70%. The national average is about 46%. 70% got divorced, and you can see it left and right. So let's put it this way. There is a 30% chance that Travis Kelce and Taylor Swift will stay together. And I know that is depressing, and I hope I'm wrong. 30% chance. And now people are getting, are you ready? A divorce ring. A divorce ring. You get a chance to use those stones from the engagement ring. You get a divorce. You get a divorce ring. And guess which finger you put it on? That's right. The middle finger. Thought you'd like to know. Right here. It's Rick Dees. We call it
1: Dees Sleaze.
0: We're one away from the top 15 hits. Stay here, heading for number one.
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0: 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Here we go on Hits 100 FM. If you love hit music, you found your place on the way to the biggest hit of the week. And let's get into it right here. It's a countdown bonus hit. AJR, the brothers they are, and the big goodbye.
16: Oh, well, here we go again. 525, really give me 30, make it 30, really give me 30.

0: When did you get so hot? It is Sabrina Carpenter. She's now on this week, number 15, and she was invited to Paris Fashion Week. She had the front row seat. Can you turn those down? No. So if you'd like to see the photos of Sabrina Carpenter looking as good as the models on the catwalk, just click Rick, R-I-C-K.com. 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

0: Oh, I hate that I made you love me. Number 13 this week for Ariana Grande. She was supposed to be in the American Horror Story recast. Something happened. We'll find out on Dee Sleaze, but I think they didn't offer her enough money, or she turned it down, or she's touring. But her Eternal Sunshine tour is a hit, and it's all about money. Actually, I like to say it's not about the money. It's about the amount. So, right? Top 10. One hit away.
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4: Our forecast is calling for showers today. We'll see fog dissipating and a high of 18. Cloudy tonight, winds out of the northwest, gusting to 40 and a low down to 12. Tomorrow, we'll see a mix of sun and cloud and a high 23.
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5: Sheesh. You know I came in for the cake. Looking the money ain't the only thing I chased out. She ain't see the stars in the race. So now she got in them.

0: How about you, Somber? Down a bit, last week's number one, this week's number seven. But did you see Somber in the last episode, the season finale of Love Island USA? We did. And it is the number one streaming show right now. It's called Love Island USA. Put it on your list. Rick D's in the list of the biggest five hits of the week. Only one hit away. And this week's challenge, once again, someone is doing a parody of Bruno Mars. Listen.
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0: 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Is it the Cookie Monster? 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
2: 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Just like this. Oh, he gets into it. Post Malone. Morning.

0: That title sticks with you. Drop Dead. I noticed she's on the cover of three different magazines, and everyone a different look, and every look incredible. People are saying, who is that? That's Olivia Rodrigo from Toluca Lake, California, 91602. And Dee's here to please from all over the world of hits. There's more, though. We call it Dee's Sleaze. Oh, you hear that? Mm-hmm. You recognize that voice? It is Beyonce. She sneaked one in on us. It's Beyonce's new little surprise called Morning Dew. All right, what do you think of it? It's new. It's Beyonce Morning Dew. And it's to launch Beyonce's 60-day countdown to her 20th anniversary celebration of her sophomore album, B-Day. Beyonce, Morning Dew. Listen for it. You heard it here first because it's Dee's Sleaze. The top three next.
1: 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Yeah. Counting them down.
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0: It's 100 Alex Hampson Misery. Congratulations and a huge shout out to everyone involved, volunteers and more to make it happen. The anniversary for the Branch 17 Royal Canadian Legion and the centennial anniversary that happened today.
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0: 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They're all next.
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